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2: Here's your MyUSCountry.com weather forecast. A heat advisory begins at 9 p.m. tonight and remains in effect until 9 p.m. tomorrow night. Slight chance of thunderstorms tonight, otherwise partly cloudy skies. Lows dip down to about 75. Southerly winds 8 to 15 miles an hour. High temperatures reach up to 91. Tomorrow, mainly sunny skies. From the Weatherology Weather Center, I'm meteorologist Megan Mulford. Currently, 89.
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man's face. Front page obituary. He was a millionaire. He left his fortune to some guy he barely knew. 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
2: Here's your MyUSCountry.com weather forecast. A heat advisory begins at 9 p.m. tonight and remains in effect until 9 p.m. tomorrow night. Slight chance of thunderstorms tonight, otherwise mainly clear skies. Lows around 75, southerly winds 8 to 15 miles an hour. Mainly sunny skies tomorrow, highs level off around 91. From the Weatherology Weather Center, I'm Staff Meteorologist Megan Mulford. Right now, it's 84 degrees.
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2: Here's your myuscountry.com weather forecast. A heat advisory begins at 9 p.m. tonight and remains in effect until 9 p.m. tomorrow night. Slight chance of thunderstorms tonight, otherwise mainly clear skies. Lows around 75, southerly winds 8 to 15 miles an hour. Mainly sunny skies tomorrow, highs level off around 91. From the Weatherology Weather Center, I'm staff meteorologist Megan Mulford. Right now, it's 84 degrees.
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I wrote him back a letter and I told him it was not the perfect country and western song because he hadn't said anything at all about mama, or trains, or trucks, or prison, or getting drunk. 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
2: Here's your MyUSCountry.com weather forecast. A heat advisory continues until 9 p.m. tomorrow night. Slight chance of thunderstorms tonight, otherwise mainly clear skies. Lows level off around 75. Winds out of the south, 8 to 15 miles an hour. Mainly clear skies again tomorrow. Daytime highs approaching 91. Partly cloudy skies tomorrow night. Lows level off around 67. I'm weatherology meteorologist Megan Mulford. Currently, it's 83 degrees.
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3: Here's your MyUSCountry.com weather forecast. A heat advisory continues until 9 p.m. tomorrow night. Slight chance of thunderstorms tonight, otherwise mainly clear skies. Lows level off around 75. Winds out of the south, 8 to 15 miles an hour. Mainly clear skies again tomorrow. Daytime highs approaching 91. Partly cloudy skies tomorrow night. Lows level off around 67. I'm weatherology meteorologist Megan Mulford. Currently, it's 83 degrees.
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2: Here's your MyUSCountry.com weather forecast. A heat advisory continues until 9 p.m. tomorrow night. Lows level off around 75 tonight under mainly clear skies, south winds 5 to 10 miles an hour. Lots of sunshine again tomorrow. High temperatures reach up to 91. Partly cloudy tomorrow night. Lows dip down to about 67. From the Weatherology Weather Center, I'm meteorologist Megan Mulford. Right now, it's 81 degrees.
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2: Here's your MyUSCountry.com weather forecast. A heat advisory continues until 9 p.m. tomorrow night. Lows level off around 75 tonight under mainly clear skies, south winds 5 to 10 miles an hour. Lots of sunshine again tomorrow. High temperatures reach up to 91. Partly cloudy tomorrow night. Lows dip down to about 67. From the Weatherology Weather Center, I'm meteorologist Megan Mulford. Right now, it's 81 degrees.
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3: Here's your MyUSCountry.com weather forecast. A heat advisory continues until 9 p.m. tomorrow night. Lows level off around 75 tonight under mainly clear skies, south winds 5 to 10 miles an hour. Lots of sunshine again tomorrow. High temperatures reach up to 91. Partly cloudy tomorrow night. Lows dip down to about 67. From the Weatherology Weather Center, I'm meteorologist Megan Mulford. Right now, 79.
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2: weather.
3: Here's your myuscountry.com weather forecast. A heat advisory continues until 9 p.m. tomorrow night. Lows level off around 75 tonight under mainly clear skies, south winds 5 to 10 miles an hour. Lots of sunshine again tomorrow. High temperatures reach up to 91. Partly cloudy tomorrow night. Lows dip down to about 67. From the Weatherology Weather Center, I'm meteorologist Megan Mulford. Right now, 79.
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1: 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A leak. 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Like Wilson in Castaway.
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2: Here's your MyUSCountry.com weather forecast. A heat advisory continues until 9 p.m. tomorrow night. Lows dip down to about 75 overnight under mainly clear skies, southerly winds 8 to 15 miles an hour. Lots of sunshine again Monday. Daytime highs approaching 91. Partly cloudy skies Monday night. Lows dip down to about 67. From the Weatherology Weather Center, I'm meteorologist Megan Mulford. Currently 78.
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3: Here's your MyUSCountry.com weather forecast. A heat advisory continues until 9 p.m. tomorrow night. Lows dip down to about 75 overnight under mainly clear skies, southerly winds 8 to 15 miles an hour. Lots of sunshine again Monday. Daytime highs approaching 91. Partly cloudy skies Monday night. Lows dip down to about 67. From the Weatherology Weather Center, I'm meteorologist Megan Mulford. Currently 76.
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2: Here's your myuscountry.com weather forecast. A heat advisory continues until 9 p.m. tomorrow night. Lows dip down to about 75 overnight under mainly clear skies, southerly winds 8 to 15 miles an hour. Lots of sunshine again Monday. Daytime highs approaching 91. Partly cloudy skies Monday night. Lows dip down to about 67. From the Weatherology Weather Center, I'm meteorologist Megan Mulford. Currently 76.
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2: weather.
3: Here's your myuscountry.com weather forecast. A heat advisory continues until 9 p.m. tomorrow night. Lows dip down to about 75 overnight under mainly clear skies, southerly winds 8 to 15 miles an hour. Lots of sunshine again Monday. Daytime highs approaching 91. Partly cloudy skies Monday night. Lows dip down to about 67. From the Weatherology Weather Center, I'm meteorologist Megan Mulford. Currently 76.
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3: Here's your MyUSCountry.com weather forecast. A heat advisory continues until 9 p.m. tonight. Lows level off around 75 overnight under mainly clear skies, south winds 8 to 15 miles an hour. Lots of sunshine Monday, daytime highs approaching 92. Lows level off around 67 Monday night, mainly clear skies. From the Weatherology Weather Center, I'm meteorologist Megan Mulford. Right now, it's 77 degrees.
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1: Big John. 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
2: Every morning at the mine, you could see him arrive. He stood 6 foot six and weighed 245, kind of broad at the shoulder and narrow at the hip. And everybody knew you'd.

Nobody seemed to know where John called home. He just drifted into town and stayed all alone. He didn't say much, he kind of quiet and shy. And if you spoke at all, you just said hi to Big John. Somebody said he came from New Orleans, where he got in a fight over a Cajun queen, and a crashing blow from a huge right hand sent a Louisiana fella to the promised land, Big John.

Of the mine when a timber cracked and men started crying. 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Through the dust and the smoke of this man-made hell walked a giant of a man that the miners knew well. Grabbed a sagging timber and gave out with a groan, and like a giant oak tree just stood there alone, Big John.

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2: Here's your myuscountry.com weather forecast. A heat advisory continues until 9 p.m. tonight. Lows level off around 75 overnight under mainly clear skies. South winds 8 to 15 miles an hour. Lots of sunshine Monday. Daytime highs approaching 92. Lows level off around 67 Monday night. Mainly clear skies. From the Weatherology Weather Center, I'm meteorologist Megan Mulford. Right now, it's 77 degrees.
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2: Here's your myuscountry.com weather forecast. A heat advisory continues until 9 p.m. tonight. Lows dip down to about 76 overnight under mainly clear skies. Southerly winds 8 to 15 miles an hour. Mainly clear skies again Monday. High temperatures reach up to 92. Lows dip down to about 67 Monday night. Mainly clear. From the Weatherology Weather Center, I'm meteorologist Megan Mulford. Currently, it's 77 degrees.
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3: Here's your MyUSCountry.com weather forecast. A heat advisory continues until 9 p.m. tonight. Lows dip down to about 76 overnight under mainly clear skies, southerly winds 8 to 15 miles an hour. Mainly clear skies again Monday. High temperatures reach up to 92. Lows dip down to about 67 Monday night, mainly clear. From the Weatherology Weather Center, I'm meteorologist Megan Mulford. Currently, it's 77 degrees.
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3: Here's your MyUSCountry.com weather forecast. A heat advisory continues until 9 p.m. tonight. Mainly clear overnight with lows around 76. Winds

0: to the south, 8 to 15 miles an hour. Mainly clear skies again Monday. Daytime highs approaching 91. Mainly clear skies Monday night. Lows dip down to about 67. From the Weatherology Weather Center, I'm meteorologist Megan Mulford. Currently, it's 77 degrees.
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2: 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They're supposed to grieve their loved one. The reason why I do my job is so that I can help people. There's no doubt in my mind. That is what the good Lord placed me on earth to do, is to help people. And it feels good.
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0: Yeah, that's all he's put out. 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I think it's awesome.
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2: Man, Bubba and I, we don't do a lot of like traditional radio, morning radio kind of stuff. Like we don't do a lot of like trivia. There's a lot of shows do. We're doing trivia every day.
3: Every day.
4: Impossible question.
5: What's in my pants?
2: It's anyway, it's not been our thing. You know, someone
3: roses,
2: else's thing.
3: What's that rose?
2: War of the Roses. Yeah,
4: the second date update.
2: The fake. Those are fake.
3: Those are
2: fake,
3: actors.
5: Actors.
2: We enjoy letting people know about that. but I will say, the trust your gut trivia guy, I'm trying to get him on the show. He has taken off. He is like legit, I think, because he's just a likable guy. And all he does is just ask you questions on TikTok. And for some reason, isn't there something about him?
3: Okay, so first of all, people love trivia. Yes. I mean, that's the reason HQ, during the lockdowns and everything, remember how big HQ had gotten? It was like appointment. Mm-hmm. Mm-hmm. Everything stopped at what, 5 p.m. or whatever time it was?
4: It was for 8 HQ, o'clock central.
3: Or 8 p.m., whatever it was. I just remembered that everything stopped and
2: we should be doing it every day. but there is a new one I wanted to bring you guys because, you know, we like it. Here we go.
6: Trivia, you only have 1 second to answer each of these trivia questions. Can you get 10 out of 15 on this quiz? Let's find out. Question one. What literary detective is the most featured human literary character in film and television?
2: Sherlock Holmes. Yeah. Yep.
6: Sherlock Holmes.
3: Batman.
6: Question two. Although it doesn't measure deception directly, a polygraph is more commonly known as what?
4: Lie detector.
6: A lie detector. Question three. In Home Alone, where was Kevin's family flying for Christmas when they left him behind?
2: France, right? Paris?
4: Paris.
6: Question four. What is the best-selling energy drink in the world?
7: Red Bull.
6: Okay. Question five. What traditional Japanese fermented rice wine can be served either chilled or warm? Sake. Question six. What fictional wizard lives at 4 Privet Drive?
4: Harry Potter.
6: Question seven. According to the saying, what is 1% inspiration and 99% perspiration?
4: Success.
2: Yeah.
6: Genius. Oh. Question eight. The Black Forest can be found in what European country?
2: Germany.
6: Question nine. What country has won the most medals in the history of the Summer Olympic Games?
5: United States.
6: The United States.
5: Yeah.
6: Question ten. In what decade did Nike first release the Air Force One basketball shoe?
2: 80s?
3: The 80s.
6: The 1980s. Yeah. Question 11. What ancient writing system used by the Egyptians was deciphered with the Rosetta Stone?
3: Yeah.
6: Hieroglyphics. Question 12. Cherry's Jubilee got its name from what Queen's 1897 diamond jubilee?
5: Victoria!
6: Queen Victoria. Question 13. What is the most populous of New York City's 5 boroughs?
4: Brooklyn.
6: Question 14. Brooklyn, the claret jug is given to the winner of the Open Championships of what sport?
2: Badminton.
4: Wimbledon.
6: Golf. And question 15. What strait narrows to 8 miles between Spain and Morocco?
3: Gibraltar.
2: George.
6: The Strait of Gibraltar.
2: That was close. George Gibraltar.
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2: Bubba, I was talking to Carson yesterday about all the voice work she's been doing.
3: What has she been doing?
2: You kidding me?
4: Oh.
2: She named off some. Go ahead. Who in the last, I don't know,
4: like
2: a few weeks.
4: Like 6 months?
2: Yeah, six months.
4: I'm very big with financial. I'm very big. I did a Final Four thing for Invesco QQQ. I did something for Goldman Sachs. I've done M&T Bank. I just did something for Truist. Goldman Sachs, yes. Yeah.
2: Right. What? As in that Goldman Sachs, yes.
4: Yeah. So, yeah, well, this
3: You said Goldman Sachs?
2: Goldman Sachs.
4: Oh. Goldman, yes. It all started with you guys because do you remember, this is over a year ago.
3: I was about to bring that up.
4: It was a commercial. Febreze?
3: Yes, it was a Febreze.
4: That all these listeners said it sounded like me and I didn't hear it. And you guys are like, well, why don't you do voice work? And I don't know how to get in that world. And then I randomly met this woman who does it. And she said, I'll help you get started. And she did. And so I, you know.
2: Tell Bubba how you set up the Zoom and all.
4: So when they do sessions, they want to direct you.
2: Okay.
4: And so I have to get on a Zoom and look at these people, and they tell me, okay, we want you to read the Goldman Sachs script. And then they'll say, can you slow it down a little? Can you go happier? Maybe a little more inflection on this word. And, like, I'm so awkward, but I just have to, like, suck it up and do it. But I'll usually go, hey, are you okay if I turn my camera off? Because I feel so awkward because I make weird faces.
2: Yeah.
4: Like the Invesco spot I did, they wanted me to sound like a female sportscaster. And I had to yell out things about basketball.
2: Oh, my God. I think I saw that.
4: Yeah.
2: That was a national spot.
4: Yeah.
2: That was on the Final Four.
3: You?
4: Yeah, that was
2: that
4: me.
2: That was her.
4: That was me.
3: Okay, so this is crazy. Like,
2: I know.
4: Yeah.
3: What we once said you should do.
4: You guys are doing. You guys jump started it. So yeah, and I thought
5: all I want to know, does it pay well?
4: It pays okay.
3: All right.
4: So it's paying for a concert habit right now. I take it as a win.
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1: It's always on 5 in Margaritaville, come to think of it.
0: Yeah, I heard that.
1: You've been there, haven't you?
0: Yes, sir.
1: I've seen your boat there.
0: I've

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1: I kid you not. We had people who were we had one guy texted in. I know people. Well, people are saying, and there's none. But actually, this is one person said they did hear you, Carson. We're talking about Carson does a lot of voiceover work now, and did hear your commercial. I guess for the NCAA, the QQQ. Cause it's the same one I heard.
2: Yeah.
1: Is this Bob? Did you pull it up?
3: I get it. Do you want to play the audio right now?
4: Looking to start a new job? Let's go. The highest salary isn't always an easy bucket. Money talks, but it's not the only stat on the box score. Before you accept an offer, take a quick timeout and drop a play to change the game. He lays it up and in. Consider how taxes and Social Security impact your take-home pay so your stat sheet looks right.
1: Is this weird? Does this feel awkward to you?
4: There's room to advance your career.
2: I don't really know a lot of what it means.
4: Don't forget 401k matching, health insurance,
2: or paid leave either. But I have a voice that apparently sounds wealthy, so they picked me for this stuff.
3: Is that what they said? You sound
2: wealthy. No, but when you look at the majority of the jobs I book, when it's Goldman Sachs and Invesco and Truist and it's all these banks, and I don't know, do I sound... I did a commercial the other day.
3: It's the Connecticut in you coming out.
2: There was literally an audition for the town of Greenwich in Connecticut, which is where, like, billionaires live. And I send the whole letter like, oh, I was just in Ridgefield the other day. And that would mean nothing to you, but it's rich people, Connecticut. They send me an email back. Oh, my gosh, we'd love to work with you. I'm like, yeah.
1: Oh, my gosh.
2: Because I can turn it on.
1: What a scam this whole thing is.
0: Big D and Bubba return next.
5: Sorghum Solutions. Hello, everyone. I'm Mark Dorenkamp with Managing for Profit on Brownfield. Monty Christian with Texas Tech University says he expects U.S. sorghum acreage to grow as more farmers see its benefits. He tells Brownfield sorghum is a great rotational crop, shows promise in dairy rations, and has established markets like China. More after this on Brownfield. Texas Tech University Executive Director of Marketing Strategies in the Research and Development Department, Monty Christian, says sorghum is a well-known crop.
6: But sometimes they don't know where to go to get information. I usually point people to the United Checkoff program here in Lubbock. They sponsor the U.S. program. They have a lot of places. Where do you source sorghum? How do I grow sorghum today? What are the new technologies in sorghum? So I like to tell people, it's a crop that's well known, but you might be surprised what you find out today.
5: Of course, what drives a lot of cropping decisions, the markets to sell into. Where are the markets strongest for sorghum in the U.S. right now, and how has that influenced farmer decisions?
6: Yeah, growers are always looking for a market opportunity. They have a bottom line to meet. China certainly is one of the biggest importers. Mexico takes some sorghum as well. Some of the state organizations in Kansas or Texas, they help their producers find export markets. And of course, again, the national sorghum producers and United Checkout programs also work very diligently for their grower producers to find export markets.
5: Monty, what can you tell me about the agronomics of growing sorghum? You know, a lot of talk about input prices right now and how much it costs to, say, grow a corn crop. When you look at sorghum and the opportunities there, is it input intensive? Are there some advantages compared to other crops?
6: Yeah, it's a great question. With any crop, you always have to plan to manage well. You either plan to have a success, and I've always found in about 40 years of being in agronomics, you know, if you plan for mediocre, you get mediocrity. So people start to look at sorghum because, one, seed prices are generally much cheaper. Sorghum does not have the GMO technology that corn, soybeans, or cotton has, so your seed price is less. Given that, though, you still need to pay attention to your herbicides and make sure you've got a good weed management program. And then you can watch it's a great rotation crop. You know, if you've been monocropping for a long time, sorghum's particularly great with cotton, but also some of the other crops, soybeans, and even corn rotation. So it does tend to have a lower upfront input cost, which has been attractive in this era of high fertilizer prices, high input prices. So sorghum's gotten a lot of attention for that reason.
5: That's Monty Christian with Texas Tech University. I'm Mark Dorenkamp with Managing for Profit on Brownfield.
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9: Here's your MyUSCountry.com weather forecast. A heat advisory continues until 9 p.m. tonight. High of 91. Today, under mainly sunny skies, winds out of the west, 8 to 15 miles an hour. Mainly clear skies again. Tonight, lows dip down to about 67. Sunshine mixed with clouds at times. Tomorrow, high temperatures reach up to 85. From the Weatherology Weather Center, I'm meteorologist Megan Mulford. Currently, 77.
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0: lunar sunrise. And for all the people back on Earth, in the beginning, God created the heaven and the earth. And God said, let there be light. And there was light. And God bless all of you on the good earth.
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0: All right, this is a kids' animal jokes edition.
1: Okay.
0: Lucas, who's 8, says, what do you call a moose with no name? Anonymous.
1: Bailey, 11 years old, says, what kind of shoes do frogs wear? Open-toed.
0: Solid. That's good. Dalton, who's 9, says, what do you call a herd of sheep falling down a hill? A lamb slide.
1: And 10-year-old Whitney says, what do you call birds that stick together? Velcros.
0: Good job, guys. Get a good tweet. 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
7: Here's your MyUSCountry.com weather forecast. A heat advisory continues until 9 p.m. tonight. High of 91 today, under mainly sunny skies, winds out of the west 8 to 15 miles an hour. Mainly clear skies again tonight, lows dip down to about 67. Sunshine mixed with clouds at times tomorrow, high temperatures reach up to 85. From the Weatherology Weather Center, I'm meteorologist Megan Mulford. Currently 77.
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1: That's a good one. The other ones are like, well, yeah, you just drive in the rain and it explodes. And so this is a lot better.
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1: Good morning. How are you guys today?
2: Pretty great. And you?
1: Well, I'm still breathing, so I'm not complaining yet.
2: That's a good thing. Breathing is always good.
1: I wanted to call in and say thank you guys, because there's been a couple times driving home in the middle of the night, well, first thing in the morning, you guys have literally saved my tail.
3: How's that?
1: I haven't found another radio station that will actually be able to keep me awake, except for you guys. And I wanted to say thank you for that.
2: Oh, thank you. That means a lot to us. We should get little medals and certificates for that.
3: They'll wake her up, guys. Good. What kind of job do you do when you're out so early?
1: Well, I do. I used to do overnight security, and I was always on my way home at 6 a.m. So it was just as the sun was starting to come up, and listening to you guys on the radio, it just kept me alert enough, you know, not to hit the deer running across the street.
3: Yeah, that's right, man. Hey, you guys remember those things that they were like little plastic things that you would put on the front of your car, and they were supposed to like alert deer?
2: Oh, yeah, like a high-pitched whine or something like that, like a whistle.
3: Garbage. They didn't work at all. I have a buddy of mine.
1: They work great. It told you the deer exactly where you were when they jump out in front of you.
3: That's about right. That's about right. What's your name?
1: My name's Richard.
3: All right. Hey, Richard, it's good talking to you, man. Holler at us anytime.
1: Likewise.
3: All right, buddy.
1: Yeah, you guys have a good one. Bye.
0: From the makers of the Big D and Bubba Show, this is the Big D and Bubba Show. 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
4: Here's your myuscountry.com weather forecast. A heat advisory continues until 9 p.m. tonight. High of 91 today, under mainly sunny skies, winds out of the west 8 to 15 miles an hour. Mainly clear skies again tonight, lows dip down to about 67. Sunshine mixed with clouds at times tomorrow, high temperatures reach up to 85. From the Weatherology Weather Center, I'm meteorologist Megan Mulford. Currently 77.
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2: Love Magic Shell. You said like. Love.
1: You love it. So if you go to a place that had like a, I don't know, McDonald's, don't they do dip cones?
2: Mm-hmm.
1: I think they do, yeah. So you can get a regular cone, soft serve, and ask for the shell stuff, the chocolate or whatever you're going to, and you put it in a cup and you dip it.
2: You can get it on the side?
1: You can get it on the side. So it's like ranch. Like for your fries or something.
2: And you're dipping your ice cream
1: in? You just dip the tip in there, and it'll get hard on there, and then you can just go back and forth and do that.
2: I don't know where you got this tip from, but first of all, it melts fast. Soft serve melts really fast, and I see this getting really messy within minutes.
3: Is it the cold that activates the magic shell?
1: Yeah.
3: Oh, okay, so it could stay in liquid form until you...
1: Yes.
2: Yes. Hmm. So Magic Shell is actually... The thing that makes it turn hard is coconut oil.
3: Oh, that makes sense. Okay.
2: And so that's the agent that turns it. Like, everybody goes, oh, it's chemicals. And the thing that does that is the coconut oil.
1: Mm-hmm. Now, there's other stuff in it, right. But just that part.
2: I've seen like the make your own Magic Shell stuff.
1: Yeah.
2: And it's like three ingredients. I'm like, oh, this is bad.
1: Okay. And it's not overwhelmingly coconut tasting?
2: I've not made it myself. Okay, I've seen it online.
1: Gotcha. Anyway, well, next time, try it, and you're welcome.
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8: 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In the criminal underworld, it takes a keen mind and careful planning to be successful. Then there are those that possess neither. These are their stories. CSI Austin. James Ryan of Memphis, Tennessee, was charged with forgery and counterfeiting after he handed a waitress at the local Waffle House a $100 bill. The waitress knew something was funny with the money and didn't even need to look for the security strip to see why. Instead of the portly visage of good old Ben Franklin, it was the star of the $5 bill, Abraham Lincoln, who was staring back at her. Now, I'm going to venture a guess and say that the waitress would have been suspicious anyway, even if James would have been smart enough to use the correct historical figure on the forged bill. Because never in the history of Waffle House has someone paid for their breakfast with a $100 bill. 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
1: Hey, man. Welcome to the show. So you have an animal named after us?
2: My niece has a dog named Bubba, and he walks around with his tongue hanging out all the time.
3: Oh, that's great. Just like me in real life.
2: Yeah, you have your tongue hanging out all the time?
3: All the time, right now. Yeah.
1: Constantly.
3: I'm like Michael Jordan taking a shot.
1: Does he rub his butt on the ground, too, like Bubba?
2: No.
3: Oh, I do that.
1: Bubba does so.
2: Okay.
3: Yeah.
2: Sorry to hear that.
3: Yeah. All right, man.
2: Thank you.
3: All right, thank you. Bye.
2: Bye.
0: This break's temporary, but the fun isn't.
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1: So, you know how it is. You're late, you're trying to get out the door, and you get in the car, and you're rushed, and you're all of a sudden you're speeding, trying to get to your destination that you're late for.
2: Which actually isn't saving you more than just a few seconds here and there. Mm-hmm. It's not worth it. On your way, you could kill someone. That's really heavy stuff, but it is the reality of speeding. Lives are changed in an instant. The faster you're going, the less reaction time you have. Being late is not an excuse to speed. Remember, speeding catches up with you, and this message is brought to you by NHTSA.
1: What are you doing after work today, Bob?
2: I'm doing that thing that you and I talked about a while back. Didn't you say Gunner did a float tank?
1: Yeah,
2: you go in that tank and it's full of... You did it too?
1: Yeah.
2: Oh, I thought you said it was Gunner. I didn't realize you did it.
1: Yeah. No, I did it.
2: Yeah, I'm going to do that today, man. They're running right, so the little place was running a special.
1: Yeah, they do.
2: Oh.
1: I get the text. Yeah.
2: They always run a special?
1: Yeah, pretty much. So which one are you doing? So they have the ones that's open,
2: They asked me. They're like, do you want the open one? Which is basically, they told me, I don't know, but they said it's like a bathtub, a warm bathtub, and you sit in it and you just float on this salt water.
1: Yeah, it's big. It's like a kiddie pool.
2: Oh.
1: Or bigger.
2: Okay.
1: But yeah,
2: no, I asked him for the closed one. Dude, what?
1: All right. If you are at all claustrophobic, don't. Because once you get in it, those who don't even know what it is, they put all this salt in water, so you're buoyant, you float no matter what. And it's complete isolation.
2: The air and the water are the same temperature, right?
1: Yes, everything is. Yes. You don't feel, you're totally deprived of any outside touch, noise, any of that.
2: No light.
1: I'm telling you, I was in there by, I don't know, you lose track of time. I'm guessing 10 minutes into it, I felt like someone was touching me. And there's no one in there. Like, I felt like someone was under me touching me, like in the water touching me.
2: What?
1: Yeah, I'm saying it's great, man. If you kind of want to, you know,
2: how long focus. Did you stay in?
1: Mine was a 30-minute one.
2: I did a 90-minute one because that was the special. It was 90 minutes, and I'm like, yeah, I want to do that. Yeah.
1: Are you gonna put you can have music put in. They'll do like spa music or nothing. If you do nothing, you'll hear your heartbeat.
2: I think I would like that.
1: Okay.
2: I mean, the lady, when I was talking to her on the phone, she said, yeah, don't have a big weird meal. She said, because all you'll hear is your stomach gurgling the whole time.
1: Yep.
2: And I was like, yeah, I don't want that.
1: That takes away from it.
2: Yeah, a little bit will take you out. Oh, look, Bubba's getting into the float tank.
1: This is when we recorded Bubba's stomach one morning. It's so gross.
2: We put a microphone on my stomach.
1: It's like a horror movie. Hey, man, have fun today. You're going to have a blast.
0: Big D and Bubba. Big D and Bubba continue next.
3: I'm Mark Dorenkamp with Brownfield Ag News Headlines. The U.S. cattle herd grew slightly over the past year, signaling continued slow expansion. The USDA says the total cattle inventory on July 1, 2026 was up slightly from July 1, 2025, including year-over-year increases for beef and milk replacement heifers. The steer herd grew 1%, while bulls above 500 pounds and calves below 500 pounds held steady. More news next on Brownfield. Fewer cattle entered U.S. feedlots in June than June 2025. The USDA says placements last month were down 3% on the year, a little bit below the average pre-report estimate, signaling more short-term supply tightness. Frozen red meat and poultry supplies rose over the past year. The USDA says red meat in cold storage at the end of June was 3% larger than the same time a year ago at 865 million pounds. And ag economist Jim McCormick with AgMarket.net says the soybean market has been finding some recent support from sales to China.
4: It looks like, you know, China continues to fulfill its obligation to buy beans, that they made that commitment to buy 12 million metric tons of new crop beans and 25 million metric tons of this upcoming year's beans last fall.
3: China's commitment also includes buying approximately $30 billion in U.S. ag products each year for the next 3 years and $17 billion in other ag products. I'm Mark Dorenkamp with Brownfield Ag News Headlines.
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6: Here's your MyUSCountry.com weather forecast. A heat advisory continues until 9 p.m. tonight. Sunshine mixed with clouds at times today, with daytime highs approaching 91. West winds 8 to 15 miles an hour. Partly cloudy skies again tonight. Lows dip down to about 67. Sunshine mixed with clouds at times tomorrow. Highs level off around 85. I'm weatherology meteorologist Megan Mulford. Currently 77.
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0: Safety. It's from the EP Is This Heaven, which is a nod to Field of Dreams.
1: A nod to Field of Dreams. Yes. Yeah. You know. Is this heaven? No, it's Iowa.
0: Yeah. All right.
2: Is that the plan?
1: Yeah, that's the plan.
0: Are you a big baseball fan?
1: I'm a huge, Field of Dreams is my favorite movie of all time. I'm a baseball fan. I'm a Cubs fan. I'm from Chicago.
2: What's your favorite scene in Field of Dreams?
1: My favorite scene?
2: Yeah.
1: My favorite scene in Field of Dreams is when they are driving and they are like...
0: In the van?
1: Yes. Yeah. And they pick up, what was it? I mean, it was Shoeless Joe Jackson, but...
0: They pick up...
1: No, it was Midnight Dream. It was Midnight...
0: Doc. They pick up Doc.
1: They pick up Doc.
0: Yes. Yeah. A young Doc.
1: Yeah. But wasn't it, didn't he say, my name is Archie? His name is Archie.
0: Yes.
1: So they pick him up, and then he's in, and I'm like, that moment, like, really, I'm just like, it really hits me.
2: My favorite moment is when Doc steps off the field.
1: I know, to go save her when she falls. The corn dog, I know.
0: Oh my God.
1: Everything about that movie, to me, like, is just, I could watch that movie every day of my whole life. Yeah. Like, I truly.
0: Oh, it gives me a headache because I start crying. You know, you get that.
1: I don't cry at that movie, to be honest.
0: I'm sorry.
2: Well, that's.
0: What did you say?
2: It's a boy tier movie.
1: I don't.
0: No, it's not.
1: I don't. I mean, it makes me feel nothing. Like,
0: get
1: no
0: out
1: other.
0: Of, just get out of here.
1: Okay.
0: Don't cry at Field of Dreams.
2: Stella Lefty is our guest.
0: What?
2: Hang on. We're going to discuss more of this in a moment.
0: Animal.
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6: Here's your myuscountry.com weather forecast. A heat advisory continues until 9 p.m. tonight. Sunshine mixed with clouds at times today, with daytime highs approaching 91. Winds out of the northwest, 8 to 15 miles an hour. Partly cloudy skies again tonight. Lows dip down to about 67. Sunshine mixed with clouds at times tomorrow. Highs level off around 85. From the Weatherology Weather Center, I'm Staff Meteorologist Megan Mulford. Right now, 80.
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1: You're talking about subtitles the other day, caption, closed captions. Like, we all watch it with... We read everything now.
2: Yeah.
1: I saw this video. It's like what I hear when I watch TV without subtitles.
3: Yeah, I come by the
4: mansion. I
3: played
4: that private
3: by
4: the wrong
3: front line
4: today.
3: Oh, the raising man with an ash marine. Doesn't mean you agree with that tradition.
4: No, first station is trapped. I mean, why the crest soldier from the Magdalene Nation? It's further grants my chosen.
3: Chosen for the Magdalene?
1: Isn't that exactly what it's like?
2: Yeah, yeah. Without the subtitles, you can't understand anything anymore.
1: This is actually a video of it's... You're seeing these videos, it's like, this is what people who don't speak English, this is what they hear when they're around people who do. It's just kind of like...
4: Why the crest soldier from the Magdalene Nation? It's for the grants among Joseph.
3: Joseph from the Magdalene?
1: It's just so crazy. I'm like, yes, exactly right. Turn the subtitles on.
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1: Carson, after the show, Bubba is going to go do a float. The isolation chamber floats.
2: Yeah.
1: It's a bunch of salt. It's like a ton of salt, like literally. And then water. And then you lay in there. You're completely naked, right?
2: No, they said I could wear swim stuff. They said that we don't suggest it because it moves.
3: It interferes.
2: And interferes with the experience. And I'm like, I'm good.
1: Have you done one of these before, Carson?
3: No. Oh, the fact that they want you to be naked, right there, I'm out.
1: Oh, really?
3: Oof, yuck.
1: Yeah, well,
3: yikes.
1: So it's, I was telling him, I've done it once before.
2: Did you do it naked?
1: Yeah, I did. I also told him that they could save the salt because if I'm going to float anyway.
3: How long are you in there?
1: I did a 30-minute. He's doing a 90-minute. 90.
3: And how quickly do you become?
1: 10 to 15 minutes.
3: Okay.
2: 10 to 15 minutes for becoming what?
1: Will you kind of zone out?
3: Where you become acclimated to the nothingness.
1: It's weird because, and everyone has a slightly different experience. Some people get like a ringing in their ear because it's so quiet. And you just kind of get, some people, it's too much. It's too much of nothing.
2: Because
1: it's not only just sound, but it's vision too.
2: If you've ever been like in the desert, like deep in the desert, and you go down into the bottom of the dunes, you know, that sand absorbs all the sound. So when you get into the very bottom of a dune, it is so quiet. And it's one of my favorite experiences, feelings. And so I'm kind of hoping this kind of brings this out.
3: Does it turn your brain off or are your thoughts racing? Are you nothing?
2: I talked to my buddy and he, not Big D, another friend. And he was saying that he started running through, after like the first 10, 15 minutes, he was like, yeah, I started running through every conversation I had in the last week. He's like, and you just kind of start reliving all those conversations.
3: So you have to be naked and relive
1: every idiotic
3: thing you've said. Yeah, I am out.
1: Yeah, and he's going to do the one where he goes into a pod.
2: Total darkness.
1: And shut the door.
2: Total darkness. Oh. No sound.
3: How big is this pod?
1: It's not very big. You know it's not big, dude.
3: Claustrophobia.
1: It's not big at all.
2: Well, it doesn't matter. I mean, I know I'm in a building in the middle of town.
3: What if they forget you?
2: I can open my own door.
3: Can you? They don't lock you in?
2: No. I think what I might do, I might wear like one of my little watches. I'll put a G-Shock
3: you
2: on.
3: You have 5 minutes to escape before the water will totally...
4: Ladies and gentlemen, I give you Bubba. Today, he will be death-defying inside the tomb. The water tomb.
1: All right, I can't wait to see how you do.
2: I'll let you know tomorrow. I'll give you a full review.
0: The morning doesn't stop. Big D and Bubba are coming right back.
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7: Here's your myuscountry.com weather forecast. A heat advisory continues until 9 p.m. tonight. Sunshine mixed with clouds at times today, with daytime highs approaching 91. Winds out of the northwest, 8 to 15 miles an hour. Partly cloudy skies again tonight. Lows dip down to about 67. Sunshine mixed with clouds at times tomorrow. Highs level off around 85. From the Weatherology Weather Center, I'm Staff Meteorologist Megan Mulford. Currently, it's 84 degrees.
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0: $5 on your
1: concessions.
0: So yeah, it's totally a thing, and yes, it's normal.
1: Now,
0: it
1: do
0: is
1: you,
0: normal.
1: Do you happen to do the? You put half of it in butter, mix it up. Another half. You layer
0: yes,
1: this stuff.
0: You have to layer.
1: Do you use the popcorn seasoning stuff like the?
0: I don't usually because it makes things too salty.
1: Okay.
0: You can't go too buttery because, like, I like it when they're soft and they, like, melt in your fingers.
2: I also bought some of that popcorn seasoning stuff. I didn't care for it.
1: It's very chemically.
2: I used some because Dee got me a popcorn popper thing.
0: Yeah.
2: The Whirly Pop. And so I made some the other night.
1: I should have never done that. I'm just giving you the address to the theater. Could have just gone in.
0: By the way, they do have a churro topping for the popcorn. It's actually pretty good.
2: You mean cinnamon and sugar?
0: Yes. Yes.
1: Bubba, how do you order fajitas at a Mexican restaurant?
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1: I'm gonna need some whiskey glasses.
2: I haven't seen the Morgan Wallen carnage of his ankle yet. I saw him twist his ankle leaving stage this weekend, but
3: it's bad.
2: I saw he fell, and then I saw another one where he was like backstage, and he was on the ground like rolling around in pain, and then got up and walked off on it, which is probably not smart.
3: But it looks bad. Like, there's a screenshot. If you go to Morgan's Instagram. You'll see the screenshot of his ankle at this crazy. It looks like an L.
2: No, I'm good.
3: It looks like his ankle is going inwards at an L.
2: No, I can't. I just can't do that.
3: Yeah, man. I don't know how I didn't break something, too.
2: It feels like it's better sometimes to break it than.
3: Yeah, because the break is only a couple weeks, and then you're back, back to normal.
2: Yeah, this is going to be a month or two.
3: This stinks, man. Also, did you see Bunny bought her a Rolls?
2: A Rolls Royce?
3: Yeah, Jelly's bunny. Well, yeah. Jelly's ex-bunny went out and bought a Rolls. And said sometimes, her caption was, sometimes a girl needs to spoil herself. And she's there with the hugging the car and everything. And then her new boyfriend gets to drive it first. Oh, the drama. Oh, the drama. Yeah.
2: Wish I'd not heard you say. You know how I love hearing all this talk about Jelly's divorce. Ugh.
0: The morning doesn't stop. Big D and Bubba are coming right back.
4: Friday morning, corn is down. Soybeans, cattle, and hogs are up. I'm John Perkins with a Brownfield Market Update. You are made for farming, and so is Stein. It's Stein Seed Company. They have decades of research dedicated to developing seed that allows you to farm the way you want to farm. Stein has yield. After a lower start to the session, soybeans have turned higher with a higher move in soybean meal. Also, forecasts into early August for large parts of the region are hot and dry, potentially stressing the crop. Still, beans could see some pressure at points from lower moves in soybean and crude oils, along with profit-taking interest. August beans are up 2¾ at 1240 and a half. September's 2½ higher at 1233 and a half. August bean meal's up $1.50 at $3.31.40. August soybean oil's down at 132 points at $74.27. Corn is down, monitoring development conditions, looking at chances for crop stress in some areas, but the overriding feature seems to be profit-taking. September's down 3½ at 460 and a half, and December's 3½ lower at 484. Wheat's lower on profit-taking. A major spring wheat crop tour yield guess was below a year ago, but still larger than expected. The trade continues to monitor U.S. and world crop weather issues, along with the Black Sea export pace. September Chicago's 24¾ lower at 671.5. With some profit-taking interest, December cotton's down 81 at 8040, and September rice is 25 lower at 1388. Live and feeder cattle are higher, getting ready for the USDA's on-feed and inventory numbers out at 3 Eastern, 2 Central. August live's up $3 at $228.40. October's $262 higher at $224. August feeders are up $4.95 at $348.72. And hogs are supported by yesterday's higher close in pork. Cold storage numbers are also out at 3 Eastern, 2 Central. August is up $52 at $102.67. October's $40 higher at $89.30. John Perkins, Brownfield.
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7: Here's your MyUSCountry.com weather forecast. A heat advisory continues until 9 p.m. tonight. Sunshine mixed with clouds at times today, with daytime highs approaching 91. Winds out of the northwest, 8 to 15 miles an hour. Partly cloudy skies again tonight. Lows dip down to about 67. Sunshine mixed with clouds at times tomorrow. Highs level off around 85. From the Weatherology Weather Center, I'm Staff Meteorologist Megan Mulford. Currently, it's 84 degrees.
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What a great way to start out the 2 hours of country music with May today. That was Country State of Mind and Hank Williams Jr. Hey, a big shout out and a thank you to everybody who showed up yesterday at Three Oaks Winery. We had the fundraiser for the Eddie Cochran statue. We auctioned off a few bottles of the Eddie Cochran wine. And if you're interested in finding out more about that, just holler out to the museum or to Three Oaks Winery. Coming up next, here they are, Brooks and Dunn, and Working on My Next Broken Heart on U.S. Country 99.9.

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2: Here's your myuscountry.com weather forecast. A heat advisory continues until 9 p.m. tonight. Sunshine mixed with clouds at times today, with daytime highs approaching 91. Winds out of the northwest, 8 to 15 miles an hour. Partly cloudy skies again tonight. Lows dip down to about 67. Sunshine mixed with clouds at times tomorrow. Highs level off around 85. From the Weatherology Weather Center, I'm staff meteorologist Megan Mulford. Currently, it's 84 degrees.
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0: The

There was Billy Dean and his big number one hit, Billy the Kid. Hey, on this date in country music history, in 1958, Johnny Cash started his album, The Fabulous Johnny Cash. In 1957, Pam Tillis was born. 1959, Stonewall Jackson and his monster crossover hit, Waterloo. And Leanne Rimes was topping the charts in 1996 with Blue. Here comes Jerry Reed and Eastbound and Down on U.S. Country 99.9.

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1: Minnesota News Network, I'm Jason Dinesen. Several new state laws take effect on Saturday. One has to do with eggs and food shelves, as MNN's John Anderson explains.
2: Starting August 1st, a new law aims to reduce food waste and supply a valuable food to food banks around the state. Eggs will now be allowed to be donated past their quality assurance date, a point at which eggs are still safe to eat but may begin to lose flavor and quality. But food shelves have been looking for ways to offer this nutritious commodity to their customers. Eggs can be donated if retailers keep them in the original packaging, they've been kept under continuous refrigeration, and reach the end consumer no more than 30 days after the quality assurance date. Food banks and food shelves are applauding the new law and the new option for those looking for food for their table. From the Capitol, John Anderson for MNN.
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was Vince Gill and Don't Let Her Love Start Slipping Away on U.S. Country 99.9. Back in 1989, Mark Knopfler reached out to Vince Gill. Mark was from Dire Straits and offered Vince a full-time member slot. He turned it down and wanted to continue his career. Good decision. He has appeared as a session musician on over 400 albums for other artists, and he's had 22 Grammy Awards. What a career, and happens to be one of my favorite guys in country music. Here's Kenny Chesney on U.S. Country 99.9. I couldn't

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3: Here's your myuscountry.com weather forecast. A heat advisory continues until 9 p.m. tonight. Sunshine mixed with clouds at times today, with daytime highs approaching 91. Winds out of the northwest, 8 to 15 miles an hour. Partly cloudy skies again tonight. Lows dip down to about 67. Sunshine mixed with clouds at times tomorrow. Highs level off around 85. From the Weatherology Weather Center, I'm Staff Meteorologist Megan Mulford. Currently, it's 84 degrees.

That was Michael Peterson and Drink, Swear, Steal, and Lie on U.S. Country 99.9. My granddaughter is going to go absolutely crazy today because today is National Chicken Finger Day. And she loves her chicken fingers, and she likes some French fries along with them. So, Marley, you go have your chicken fingers, and we're going to sit here and listen to John Anderson and Swingin' on U.S. Country 99.

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1: She was storming through the house that day, and I could tell she was leaving. And I thought, oh, she'll be back, till she turned around and pointed at the wall and said,

That was one of his 61 number one hits, George Strait and Give It Away. Man, if there were going to be a Mount Rushmore of country music, George Strait got to be one of the faces on that mountain. Coming up next, here's Tim McGraw and Not a Moment Too Soon on U.S. Country 99.9.

0: Here's your MyUSCountry.com weather forecast. A heat advisory continues until 9 p.m. tonight. Sunshine mixed with clouds at times today, with daytime highs approaching 91. Winds out of the northwest, 8 to 15 miles an hour. Partly cloudy skies again tonight. Lows dip down to about 67. Sunshine mixed with clouds at times tomorrow. Highs level off around 85. From the Weatherology Weather Center, I'm Staff Meteorologist Megan Mulford. Currently 87.
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4: 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It's fast. It's quick. The setup.

Oh, that was Wade Hayes and Old Enough to Know Better on U.S. Country 99.9. A few years back, I went on a country music cruise of which Wade Hayes was on, and he talked about being a stage 4 cancer survivor. He was given a 5% chance to live. He busted those odds all to pieces, and the guy is just super hilarious. It was a great cruise. Enjoyed getting to meet Wade Hayes. So happy to say that he survived cancer. Here comes Mickey Gilley from the Urban Cowboy album, Stand By Me, on U.S. Country 99.

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0: That was a good run of bad luck, but not for Clint Black. That song went number one for him back in 1994. That was part of the No Time to Kill album, which released four singles off of that one album. That was a monster way to start his career. 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
3: Here's your myuscountry.com weather forecast. A heat advisory continues until 9 p.m. tonight. Sunshine mixed with clouds at times today, with daytime highs approaching 91. Winds out of the northwest, 8 to 15 miles an hour. Partly cloudy skies again tonight. Lows dip down to about 67. Sunshine mixed with clouds at times tomorrow. Highs level off around 85. From the Weatherology Weather Center, I'm Staff Meteorologist Megan Mulford. Currently 87.
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other women, Ronnie McDowell. Next, The Night the Lights Went Out in Georgia by Reba McEntire. It was originally a number one for Vicki Lawrence back in 73. By 1991, Reba McEntire put it on her For My Broken Heart album. Here she is now. It's Reba McEntire.

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3: Here's your myuscountry.com weather forecast. A heat advisory continues until 9 p.m. tonight. Sunshine mixed with clouds at times today, with daytime highs approaching 91. Winds out of the northwest, 8 to 15 miles an hour. Partly cloudy skies again tonight. Lows dip down to about 67. Sunshine mixed with clouds at times tomorrow. Highs level off around 85. From the Weatherology Weather Center, I'm staff meteorologist Megan Mulford. Currently 87.
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Cadillac Style, Sammy Kershaw. Continuing your classic country, I'm Coryell. Waylon Jennings now with a song that was written with Willie Nelson. And the story is that they wrote it on the back of a card table at a poker game in 1969. Good-hearted woman, Waylon Jennings.

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1: 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Direct cash cattle trade activity is quiet as buyers and sellers continue to prepare for the week ahead. Bids and asking prices have yet to be established. The bulk of the week's business isn't expected until sometime Thursday or Friday. Last week, Southern live deals were at $230 to $231, $7 to $8 lower than the previous week's weighted averages. Dress deals in the north were at mostly $365, $12 to $15 lower than the prior week's weighted average basis. Box beef was mixed at midday with moderate and light demand for moderate offerings. Choice was $1.72 higher at $362.96. Select was 25 cents lower at $346.46. At the close at the Joplin Regional Stockyards in Missouri, feeder steers were mostly $5 to $20 lower. However, light 6 and 7 weights sold steady to $5 higher. Feeder heifers were $10 to $20 lower. The USDA says supply was light with moderate demand. The extreme heat is likely going to impact sales at least at the start of the week. Medium and large one feeder steers, 752 to 771 pounds, brought $345 to $350. Feeder steers, 857 pounds, brought $337. Medium and large one feeder heifer, 653 to 664 pounds, brought $342 to $347. Cash hog prices were not reported at midday due to confidentiality. There were just a handful of negotiated purchases. There's been some support in the cash hog market lately. Processors have been more aggressive in their procurement efforts. Demand remains a focal point. The five-day rolling average for barrels and gilts at the National Daily Direct is $100.60. Butcher hog prices at the Midwest cash markets are steady at $65. At Illinois, slaughter sows were steady with moderate demand for light offerings at $36 to $49. Barrels and gilts were steady with moderate demand for light offerings at $60 to $70. And pork values were sharply higher at midday, up $2.29 at $106.92. Loins, picnics, and ribs were all sharply higher. I'm Megan Grebner for Brownfield.
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the trio that came out of seemingly nowhere in the mid-90s, Black Hawk, with their debut single, Goodbye Says It All. Here's Keith Urban, Somebody Like You. Stick around for Garth Brooks and a song that's going to make you very thirsty. David Allan Coe is on the way, Gretchen Wilson also, so don't go anywhere else.

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3: Here's your myuscountry.com weather forecast. A heat advisory continues. Sunshine mixed with clouds at times this afternoon, with daytime highs approaching 91. Winds out of the northwest, 8 to 15 miles an hour. Partly cloudy skies again. Tonight, lows dip down to about 67. Sunshine mixed with clouds at times. Tomorrow, high temperatures reach up to 85. From the Weatherology Weather Center, I'm meteorologist Megan Mulford. Currently, it's 87 degrees.
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0: time to book a beach vacation. Two Pina Coladas, Garth Brooks. Coryell here. I'll admit I've only ever had pina coladas while in Mexico on a resort, so I am reserving it just for the beach vibes. David Allen Coe's next with The Ride.
1: Well, I was thumbing from Montgomery. 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
1: Soybeans, corn, and cattle are lower. 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Forecasts generally have cooler weather with some better rain potential in parts of the region. Crude oil is dropping on talk of resumed negotiations between the United States and Iran. August beans are down 40 and three quarters at 1207 and a quarter. September's 41 and a quarter lower at 1199. August bean meal is down $11.10 at 32010. August soybean oil is 267 points lower at 7166. Corn's down on profit taking, watching U.S. development weather and seeing some spillover from the decline in crude there as well. USDA is expected to lower crop condition ratings in the weekly update, which is out after the close. September's 13 and a quarter lower at 451. December's down 14 at 473 and a half. And wheat's also seeing some profit taking as it waits to see if commercial shipping traffic resumes in the Black Sea. Medium term forecasts for spring wheat in the Northern Plains do mostly look dry. September Chicago's 15 and three quarters lower at 662 and a quarter. September Kansas City's down 13 and a half at 731 and three quarters. September Minneapolis is 7 lower at 707 and a quarter. Cattle are sharply lower on the phased reopening of the border to live cattle imports from Mexico that was announced on Friday. August live's down 212 at 224.95. October's 357 lower, 218.92. September feeders are down 1037 at 331.07. And on spread trade and profit taking, August hogs are unchanged at 102.85. October's down $1.47 at 87.55. John Perkins, Brownfield.
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a big year for Tim McGraw. My next 30 years. Corey L. here this year, who is announced as an inductee into the Country Music Hall of Fame, class of 2026. He's in the modern era artist category. And his longtime friend Kenny Chesney said it best, quote, "You deserve all of it, Tim." He's got 91 hits on Billboard's Country Airplay chart. Hall of Fame is exactly where he belongs. Mark Chestnut now, old flames have new names. Wow.

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3: Here's your myuscountry.com weather forecast. A heat advisory continues. Sunshine mixed with clouds at times this afternoon, with daytime highs approaching 91. Winds out of the northwest, 8 to 15 miles an hour. Partly cloudy skies again. Tonight, lows dip down to about 67. Sunshine mixed with clouds at times tomorrow. High temperatures reach up to 85. From the Weatherology Weather Center, I'm meteorologist Megan Mulford. Right now, it's 88 degrees.
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And it isn't just a rumor that we've got your favorite classic country songs. 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Brooks and Dunn's coming up, Confederate Railroad and Dolly Parton. 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Hold up.

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0: Confederate Railroads, Queen of Memphis. How's it going? I'm Coryell. I hope your weekend was awesome. We had a friend come in from out of town that we haven't seen in forever. We stayed up way too late playing pitch in the garage. Shaking off the dust and getting back into the groove of things today was a little rough. Mondays can certainly do that to you. Dolly Parton's on the way with Coat of Many Colors, so stick around.
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2: Here's your MyUSCountry.com weather forecast. A heat advisory continues. Sunshine mixed with clouds at times this afternoon, with daytime highs approaching 91. Winds out of the northwest, 8 to 15 miles an hour. Partly cloudy skies again. Tonight, lows dip down to about 67. Sunshine mixed with clouds at times tomorrow. High temperatures reach up to 85. From the Weatherology Weather Center, I'm meteorologist Megan Mulford. Right now, it's 88 degrees.
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1: She calls that song the closest to her heart, Coat of Many Colors. Dolly Parton. It was written in 1971 based on the true story of a patchwork coat her mother made her from rags when she was just a little girl growing up in the Tennessee mountains. She's got it all, Kenny Chesney. Stick around for Martina McBride's Independence Day in just minutes. She's got

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Five Up Forrester Sisters. Coryell here, continuing your classic country favorites with Alan Jackson on the way in a few minutes. But first, crank up Tracy Lawrence with Alibis. Chanel.

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2: Here's your myuscountry.com weather forecast. A heat advisory continues. Bright sunshine expected this afternoon, with daytime highs approaching 91. Winds out of the northwest, 10 to 15 miles an hour. Lows dip down to about 67. Tonight, partly cloudy skies. Sunshine mixed with clouds at times tomorrow. Daytime highs approaching 85. From the Weatherology Weather Center, I'm meteorologist Megan Mulford. Right now, it's 89 degrees.
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She's Got the Rhythm by Alan Jackson. Next is a tune from Crystal Gayle that won the Grammy for Best Female Country Vocal Performance in 1978, and it went all the way to number one. Don't It Make My Brown Eyes Blue, Crystal Gayle. Don't know.

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1: This is Minnesota News Network. I'm John Anderson. Wildfire officials announced this morning that thanks to some rain, they are making more progress in the fight against the fires in the Boundary Waters Canoe Area Wilderness in northern Minnesota. But they caution that the fires are still only 53% contained. Governor Walz is in Ely and is already looking ahead to extending the peacetime emergency with the National Guard and possibly calling a special session for the legislature.
2: I don't know if we're going to need to extend that at this time, but should we get to August 11th, we will talk together amongst leadership about what a special session negotiation would look like. I will just say from my perspective, if there is a special session, it should focus on the fire and the recovery of northern Minnesota, and that's it.
1: The governor says the special session would focus on the economic recovery package for northern Minnesota and could be called as soon as August 12th. This is MNN.
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Travis Tritt, one of those guys that just never pretended to be anything other than exactly who he is, a Southern rock country hybrid, no apologies, and he refused to wear a cowboy hat. That wasn't his thing. Back then, it definitely was not very common, but he stuck to his roots. T-R-O-U-B-L-E. It's Joe Nichols with Tequila Makes Her Clothes Fall Off.

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4: Here's your MyUSCountry.com weather forecast. A heat advisory continues. Bright sunshine expected this afternoon, with daytime highs approaching 91. Winds out of the northwest, 10 to 15 miles an hour. Lows dip down to about 67. Tonight, partly cloudy skies. Sunshine mixed with clouds at times tomorrow. Daytime highs approaching 85. From the Weatherology Weather Center, I'm meteorologist Megan Mulford. Right now, it's 89 degrees.
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Unbelievable Diamond Rio. This is Coryell with more classic country on the way. Garth Brooks included. He's got a tour this year. Blame It All on My Roots tour. He hasn't announced many dates. We know it does kick off late August in Indianapolis, and he just added, like, I think, two shows to the Denver, Colorado run early September. But we'll keep you posted. Toby Keith's on the way, too. Till then, the closer you get. It's Alabama. The closer

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I Hope You Dance, Leanne Womack on U.S. Country 99.9. Good afternoon, Andrew Lacey. 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
2: weather.
3: Here's your MyUSCountry.com weather forecast. A heat advisory remains in effect. Ample sunshine expected this afternoon, with daytime highs approaching 92. Northwesterly winds 10 to 15 miles an hour. Lows dip down to about 66. Tonight, partly cloudy skies. Sunshine mixed with clouds at times. Tomorrow, daytime highs approaching 84. From the Weatherology Weather Center, I'm meteorologist Megan Mulford. Currently, 89.
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1: Alan Jackson and Little Man on U.S. Country 99.9. Well, this next song was originally an early rock and roll hit for its writer Harold Dorman back in 1960. It would then be covered numerous times over the decades, but the most well-known version was a number one country hit for Charley Pride in 1982. Here's Mountain of Love.

0: Aaron Tippin on U.S. Country 99.9. I want to pass this along. The American Red Cross has declared a blood crisis across the U.S. as their blood supply is facing major challenges. The Red Cross says blood donations have fallen to a four-year low for the summer, and they are starting to risk the potential of major blood shortages. They're especially in need for type O blood. 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You can find a list of nearby blood drives. 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You can find those and get an appointment online at redcrossblood.org.
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2: Here's your myuscountry.com weather forecast. A heat advisory remains in effect. Ample sunshine expected this afternoon, with daytime highs approaching 92. Northwesterly winds 10 to 15 miles an hour. Lows dip down to about 66. Tonight, partly cloudy skies. Sunshine mixed with clouds at times. Tomorrow, daytime highs approaching 84. From the Weatherology Weather Center, I'm meteorologist Megan Mulford. Currently, 89.
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That's the Bellamy Brothers on U.S. Country 99.9. A heat advisory remains in effect across the area this afternoon as it is just gross outside today. If you have to be out in it, make sure you're drinking plenty of water, staying hydrated, taking breaks as you're able to in shade or air conditioning. I guess the good news is this is the expected to be the hottest day of the week, so it should cool off at least slightly.

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Somewhere between right and wrong, Earl Thomas Conley taking us into the 4 o'clock hour here on U.S. Country 99.9, a number one hit from 1982. It was Conley's second career number one hit and began a run of phenomenal success throughout the decade of the 80s. After that song, every single he released until late 1989 peaked at either number one or number two on the country charts. There's

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3: Here's your MyUSCountry.com weather forecast. A heat advisory remains in effect. Ample sunshine expected this afternoon, with daytime highs approaching 92. Northwesterly winds 10 to 15 miles an hour. Lows dip down to about 66. Tonight, partly cloudy skies. Sunshine mixed with clouds at times tomorrow. Daytime highs approaching 84. From the Weatherology Weather Center, I'm meteorologist Megan Mulford. Currently, 89.
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1: Minnesota News Network, I'm Sean Maloney. Governor Walz visited Ely today to get a first-hand update on the wildfire situation in the Boundary Waters Canoe Area Wilderness in northern Minnesota. The governor had this message for all Minnesotans with travel plans up north.
2: I know as we're triaging it and you're hearing it, I think that is an important message. We're open for business. You can listen to the guidance. We can stay out of the way of the folks that are doing the fight and still make sure that we're doing the things that we want to do. Coming up here is what people look forward to all year, and the folks who are up here make a big chunk of their money during these summer months.
1: Wildfire officials say thanks to much-needed rain, they are making progress. The Department of Public Safety says residents near the Prairie Island nuclear generating plant may notice increased emergency activity today through Wednesday. Officials are conducting a simulated emergency exercise to test response capabilities. And fire officials are easing many evacuation orders tied to the July lightning incident in northeastern Minnesota as containment improves on several major wildfires. Some evacuations and daytime echo trail closures remain in effect, and fire restrictions continue through the Superior National Forest. This is MNN.
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Well, if you haven't yet visited the Spam Museum in Austin, this weekend is going to be a great opportunity because they're celebrating the 10th anniversary of their current location in downtown Austin. 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
3: Here's your MyUSCountry.com weather forecast. A heat advisory remains in effect. Lows dip down to about 66 tonight under partly cloudy skies, northerly winds 8 to 15 miles an hour. Sunshine mixed with clouds at times again tomorrow. Highs level off around 84. Mainly clear skies tomorrow night. Lows level off around 65. From the Weatherology Weather Center, I'm meteorologist Megan Mulford. Right now, 89.
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Faith Hill and Breathe, her biggest hit on U.S. Country 99.9. She debuted that song on the CMA Awards in 1999, but first had to get into a little bit of a fight with the Country Music Association to do so. They wanted her to sing The Secret of Life, which had been her most recent radio single at that time. Breathe had not yet been officially released, but Faith was threatening not to perform if they didn't let her do Breathe, and so CBS stepped in and told the CMA, no, you're going to let her do it.

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3: Here's your myuscountry.com weather forecast. A heat advisory remains in effect. Lows dip down to about 66. Tonight, under partly cloudy skies, northerly winds 8 to 15 miles an hour. Sunshine mixed with clouds at times again. Tomorrow, highs level off around 84. Mainly clear skies. Tomorrow night, lows level off around 65. From the Weatherology Weather Center, I'm meteorologist Megan Mulford. Right now, it's 88 degrees.
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Brooks and Dunn on U.S. Country 99.9. Want to let you know the American Red Cross has declared not just a blood shortage, but what they're calling a blood crisis, as the blood supply is very, very low. They say that blood donations have fallen to a four-year low for this time of year, and that they're in especially dire need for type O blood. So they're asking if you are able to, willing and able to, please visit a Red Cross blood drive in the coming days. There's a whole bunch of them scheduled all across our listening area. You can find more information and book an appointment online at redcrossblood.org.

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2: Minnesota News Network, I'm Sean Maloney. Officials have downgraded many evacuation orders tied to the July lightning incident in northeastern Minnesota as wildfire conditions improve. Some evacuations remain in place, portions of the Echo Trail are still closed, and fire restrictions continue across the Superior National Forest. School lunch programs have changed dramatically over the years. Glenn Ritter, president of the Minnesota School Nutrition Association, says more trained chefs are bringing their culinary skills to school kitchens, helping create fresher, more appealing meals for students.
3: I do know that there are a lot of people that have culinary degrees, have gone to school to be chefs, that have transitioned into working in schools because they understand kind of the food science of how to cook.
2: Minnesota School Nutritionists will be in St. Cloud August 2nd through the 5th for their annual conference. And 41-year-old Braxton Anderson of Fergus Falls is facing multiple charges after an alleged online solicitation investigation. Police say Anderson believed he was communicating with a 14-year-old girl and arranged a meeting. He's charged with electronic solicitation of a minor and drug possession. This is MNN.
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0: Does He Love You? Reba and Linda Davis here on U.S. Country 99.9. And you know, when people say it's 5 o'clock somewhere, I don't think they normally need to clarify that they mean 5 p.m., but apparently at least one person needed that clarification. A 30-year-old man, where else but Florida, was arrested last Thursday after breaking into a woman's home around 6:30 a.m. The woman woke up to her dogs barking, so she grabbed a gun just in case and walked downstairs where she saw the man in her kitchen, apparently making some kind of makeshift margarita. He apologized, ran out, jumped over her back fence. He lives just down the street, and it's unclear exactly why he broke in, other than, I guess, looking to party. He also brought a six-pack of beer with him, so might have a little bit of a drinking problem. He helped himself to the woman's vodka and tequila, also left a cut lime on the counter when he dashed out. When police caught up with him at his home, he claimed he'd been sleeping all morning. After eating breakfast and drinking a few beers, he denied being at his neighbor's home. I guess you're going with the sleepwalking defense, but that must have been one hell of a case of sleepwalking.
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3: Here's your MyUSCountry.com weather forecast. A heat advisory remains in effect. Lows dip down to about 66. Tonight, under partly cloudy skies, northerly winds 8 to 15 miles an hour. Sunshine mixed with clouds at times again. Tomorrow, highs level off around 84. Mainly clear skies. Tomorrow night, lows level off around 65. From the Weatherology Weather Center, I'm meteorologist Megan Mulford. Right now, it's 88 degrees.
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The Nitty Gritty Dirt Band on U.S. Country 99.9, song originally written by the great Jerry Jeff Walker, but the Dirt Band's version was the one that became a hit. Well, college football season right around the corner. 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The annual Cleveland.com poll of conference reporters picking the Gophers to finish 10th in the conference this year, but they did pick defensive lineman Anthony Smith as the Big Ten preseason defensive player of the year. Iowa was picked to finish 8th in the conference, with Wisconsin in 12th place. Ohio State, the favorite to win the Big Ten title, with 15 first place votes, followed by 11 first place votes for Oregon. Of course, you can hear Gopher football all season long over on our sister station, KAUS AM 1480.

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3: Here's your MyUSCountry.com weather forecast. A heat advisory remains in effect. Lows dip down to about 66. Tonight, under partly cloudy skies, northerly winds 8 to 15 miles an hour. Sunshine mixed with clouds at times again. Tomorrow, highs level off around 84. Mainly clear skies. Tomorrow night, lows level off around 65. From the Weatherology Weather Center, I'm meteorologist Megan Mulford. Right now, it's 88 degrees.
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Mark Chestnut on U.S. Country 99.9. County Fair season rolls on this week, and it's a big one this week. The Olmsted County Fair taking place over in Rochester. They're kind of starting to get things going today, and then they'll really crank up starting tomorrow when the carnival opens up. And, of course, they'll have all kinds of stuff going on throughout the week. Plenty of free music on stage, great entertainment. Their grandstand events coming up at the end of the week will include autocross on Saturday and the demo derby on Sunday. But a whole lot going on between now and then. You can find more information online at OlmstedCountyFair.com. 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
1: Minnesota News Network, I'm Sean Maloney. Governor Walz visited Ely today to get a first-hand update on the wildfire situation in the Boundary Waters Canoe Area Wilderness in northern Minnesota. The governor had this message for all Minnesotans with travel plans up north.
2: I know as we're triaging it and you're hearing it, I think that is an important message. We're open for business. You can listen to the guidance. We can stay out of the way of the folks that are doing the fight and still make sure that we're doing the things that we want to do. Coming up here is what people look forward to all year, and the folks who are up here make a big chunk of their money during these summer months.
1: Wildfire officials say thanks to much-needed rain, they are making progress. The Department of Public Safety says residents near the Prairie Island nuclear generating plant may notice increased emergency activity today through Wednesday. Officials are conducting a simulated emergency exercise to test response capabilities. And fire officials are easing many evacuation orders tied to the July lightning incident in northeastern Minnesota as containment improves on several major wildfires. Some evacuations and daytime echo trail closures remain in effect, and fire restrictions continue through the Superior National Forest. This is MNN.
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6: I think so. Man, I miss playing football. Ever since I turned 40, I just can't find that fire I used to have.
5: Think it could be lower testosterone?
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5: 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After 40, the body has less testosterone, and men lose their edge. That's why I take Nugenix Total T2.
6: That's the testosterone booster, right?
5: Yes, but Total T2 is their brand new formula that skyrockets nitric oxide levels in as little as 3 hours. Since I started taking it, I've been lifting like when we played for Coach Carter. My energy is way up, and it even spikes up things between me and the missus.
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John Anderson and Straight Tequila Night on U.S. Country 99.9. I saw a thing over the weekend asking about who's the band or artist you've seen live the most times over the years, and my answer is this next guy. I saw him when he was in Rochester earlier this year, which was my fourth time seeing him live at four different locations. Here's Gary Allen on U.S. Country. Sit

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2: Here's your MyUSCountry.com weather forecast. A heat advisory remains in effect. Lows dip down to about 66 tonight under partly cloudy skies, northerly winds 8 to 15 miles an hour. Sunshine mixed with clouds at times again tomorrow. Highs level off around 84. Mainly clear skies tomorrow night. Lows level off around 65. From the Weatherology Weather Center, I'm meteorologist Megan Mulford. Right now, it's 87 degrees.
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You're easy on the eyes, Terry Clark, as we wind things down here on this Monday on U.S. Country 99.9, headed towards 7 o'clock, which means time for me to get out of here and, like, swim through the air. That's basically soup today. Good news is it's supposed to be not quite as hot the rest of the week. I mean, it's still going to be warm, but today was supposed to be the hottest day of the week, so hopefully not as miserable outside the rest of the way. But anyway, thanks for hanging out with us. Glad to have you along. My name's Andrew Lacey. I'll talk to you again tomorrow. Leave you with Randy Travis this evening. Have a great night.